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Do you remember? With the rooftop missing leather seats, my nigga. Do you remember? D-E-V-Y-N-E, my nigga. Always remember.

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I want to apologize to the immigrants in America. I'm in the United States. I know America is the whole continent. 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